structure is not violent. 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A good ruler is not. This is not.

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But I don't know about that.

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Human truth, raw desire, not corporate greed, not marketing fire. Remember the DJs, priests of the night, spinning truth until the morning.

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But in the darkness, in the club, where hearts still beat, where spirits connect, there, the truth of music still lives. When real soul, it springs from the speakers.

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More than just a tune. 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When music matters, when music heals, when every song we breathe, before the industry, it took hold.

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